0: 106. Burn, E28 Harmony Drive. Pre-alert for a fire medical public assist, 154 Doris Street, Roseburg. She heard movement in the house, doesn't think it's family, heard some rummaging. He's not able to see the person. He saw the computer by the door and advised they would have had to move it. The callers ran from the house. He left and went to a next door resident that has a shared driveway. He did advise there's a taser in the bedroom.
1: Are you sure that address is in the county?

0: 30, Winston 21.
1: Stand by, break 30, 106, did you copy? Can you respond to back?
0: Okay.
1: 1703. 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
0: Winston 21, I'm on duty, ID 30.
1: Winston 21, I copy at 1703.
2: It was a backyard burn of 32903.
1: Could you revise the address where the backyard burn was?
2: 29 Oak Street.
1: I copy, and that was a backyard burn. Do you have anything else for that disposition?
2: Well, they were talking to the owners, and they got water and stuff back there. They're burning vine leaves and stuff back there.
1: 1801 at 1704.
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1: Six out to Doris, 154 Doris. Male who fell is elderly, requesting lift assistance.

0: Sutherland 24. Your case number is 507-0507.
1: Copy. 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
0: Southern here. Just for information, our callers continue to walk away from the house in a blue Dodger sweatshirt and pants. Going to be near the mailboxes. He's unsure how the subject entered. States the doors were locked but dead bolted. Concerned about items in the house, he has to have an eBay store. A no recognizable vehicle.
1: 130, copy.
0: 17-06.

0: 4.
1: Rosewood 4, go ahead.
0: Herman was cited and released, and I have Ebert in custody and in route 600 pick up the warrant.

Ranger.

0: 4, I'll be out with 17.
1: Resort 4, I copy. 1711.
2: All units 12-1, subject was trespass.

0: a female in a silver Honda Civic, Oregon license 653, boy X-ray King, was driving recklessly, speeding, headed northbound, and passed on the right side shoulder of the road, right? Incident occurred because the PR's daughter tossed out a melting ice cream cone from the car, and then that female threw something at their car. They continued northbound on 99 towards Sutherland. The PR's currently behind that vehicle, continuing northbound. It's located, advised, 1713.
1: 6, 12, 10.
0: 6, 1713.

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0: 130.
1: We're going to clear the building. Can you give us 1233? Break 127 from 130. This door is open back here. I'm going to hold it shut if you guys clear all the stage back here. I'm waiting there.
2: Go ahead. 3106, if you can copy, go ahead, law one. 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I did hear 106, but I don't believe he can hear me.
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Master Copy attempt to locate. Fort Public Safety, Highway 42, mile marker 72, headed westbound. Right. Report of a truck hauling a car trailer, headed westbound with the ramps down and slowing spot.

7725. I have the 2 driving complaint to review.

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0: I copy your responding. This will be for a female who's in the restaurant requesting an ambulance. It's unclear exactly what's wrong other than she's saying she wants to go to the hospital. She's in her early to mid-70s. She's been there for over an hour.

0: Law 1 is 12-1. Law 1, 12-1, 1740. 1 is back up. Law 1 is back up at some key point.
1: 172,
0: 12-1. 172, I copy. At 1740.

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1: Go ahead.
2: Can you check with the depth? I'm gonna respond.
1: ADAPT is out of the area. They're doing a transport all the way to Albany.

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0: 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You can make me primary on this, 58 Kismar, and I'll be out.
1: I copied your request to make you primary. Can you 12-5 the rest?
0: You can just sign me case north, show me out here for a little longer. Everybody else is 12-1.

Baltimore's at 16. Ambulance is requesting RPD respond to their medical in and out. I'm advised it's more of a psych issue.

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0: 30 Rosary coming 10.
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0: Lodge 12-1, you can send me 910.
1: I copy. I'm 1750.
0: Elkton Fire LZ Command, this is Lifeline 5. How do you read?
2: Fire, I copy. Yeah, we've got a 5 to 10 mile an hour wind coming out of the west, and you've got power lines on your west and the north.
0: 923, can adapt, handle that. And we'll see you shortly on the ground, Life 5-5.
1: Unit in the area, the DAP unit that's on is transporting out of county.
0: Copy. And I'll be 12-3.

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0: I'll be out at the government offices on Stevens regarding a 12.

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0: Okay, roger that. We've got you guys in sight and we'll see you shortly. 955.

0: copy responding. Says an 82-year-old male, conscious and breathing. He's very confused. He thought his caregiver should be on scene. 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He is just requesting medical attention.
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0: Go ahead.
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3: 726.
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3: Sounds like it's going to be from the apartment complex directly to the east of that location, number 35. Sounds like the gentleman went inside the room there. I'm going to wait for another officer to make contact.
0: Civil 122 is en route. Break 30 Civil 122. Did you copy?
1: 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That's going to be Travis Maples.
0: 1800.
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0: 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She's going to walk to the hospital with Bubba.
1: Driving complaint, 153 I-5 South.
2: I'm at the 0159. I might be out of position for that one.
1: 1804?

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This is a 2-year-old female, conscious and breathing. She's fallen, hit her head, was knocked over by a dog, and hit her head on the floor.

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Problem. 1507.

0: 30, 722. 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
1: 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Break 3171, did you copy?

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2: 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Hey, chill up.
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0: still on 26. Can I get a case number?
1: Okay, we had a report of a rolling domestic Stevens and Virgia last seen pulling into the gravel area at the fish ladder. A white Toyota Camry, late 90s model, male was yelling and smacked the female. And both appear to be adults, no children visible. They turned down the gravel road when they pulled into the fish ladder. We're checking with OSP to see if they have a trooper at the office to back.
0: Copy.

to locate Reckless Drive 153 I-5 southbound. Break. 30 continues. Report of an older male driver in a white Honda or Acura, Oregon license similar to 106 Mary Union Lincoln. Varying speeds, unable to maintain a lane. Time delay approximately 10 ago. If located, advise 30 clear, nothing further. 1814.

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0: Colin. I copy. Solon 26, go ahead.
1: Lot 2 up.
0: Affirm. Lot 2 is 12 on if you can get out.
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1: 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She just wanted the information noted. We're 12-1.
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0: 18-21. 0. Units, you covered. 6874, did you have traffic?
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0: Pierre on the Glen Carey Loop called back. They had circled back and were hostile. Doesn't sound like they are in the area. He'd like to talk to you.
1: I'll make 204.

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2: 71, Sean and Devin called, advised Keisha Northrup and the PR had a physical fight. She has locked the PR outside, no weapons, no children, no intoxicants. The caller's going to be in the backyard. She advised Keisha came in and threw things at her, punched her. They do live together at that location.
1: From the 146.
2: Hi, copy. We'll check with OSP

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1: Roger 3283.
0: Unless OSB's closer, I can head towards 171's call.
1: So 122, if I can attack you, and you can respond until he's code 4. OSB wasn't sure they had anybody they were going to check and call us back.

0: Lot 2, not Rosa 32. 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
1: 30 Rosa 17.
0: 32, I'm working on your case number. Do you have further?
1: Rosberg 17. Can I get a 20 by number?
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0: 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You can send me 945.
1: That male does have statewide felony warrant out of Oregon State Parole Board as corrections offender.

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1: For your radio is pretty bad as well, but go ahead and try.
0: 4N269-2581, last Gutierrez.
1: Repeat that back to you because it was very scratchy. I heard 229-2581.
0: First two was 269-2581.

0: 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Are you able to view the agency's other agency assist?
1: Number for ordinance violation.

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0: We're asking now. I copy. It sounds like the other party left 5 to 10 ago. Did you want us to continue, Phil on 22?
1: Negative, you can show them 12-1.
0: Break 37-22.

0: copy, attempt to locate runway juvenile for Rosewood 32, break. 30 continuing, attempt to locate Ethan Tim, 623 of 2010, left an address, ground 1800 hours of 1630 Northeast Morris Street, 510, 120, brown and brown, wearing a white t-shirt, blue jeans, white Adidas shoes with black on them, if located at Advice 30 and Rosewood 32. 30 clear, nothing further, 1849.
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1: 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Can you show me unavailable? 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
0: 1826, 1850.
1: Sorry, 722. I'll be 12-1 with a dispo 24.

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1: Okay, and I copied Kylie. What was the last name again?
0: First.
1: Copy, it's just breaking up a static. All I got was Kylie.

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1: Go ahead.
2: Caller advising an intoxicated male walked into an apartment they don't believe he belongs in. He walked in on his own, don't believe he was let in. He's about 6 foot, kind of husky, blonde, mat of hair. He stumbled up the stairs, was dancing around, thought he was going to fall. Drunk or 1258, cursing and yelling profanities.
1: Jimmy Chicago, is there a time delay on this?
0: Taker just took the call.
1: Chicago, if you're not on the line with them, I'll

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0: confirm. Confirm. I'm trying to see if I can get the driver. 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
0: I couldn't tell. Copy. For further, I don't have direct eyes on the house. I don't know what residence that car came from. Copy, I'm in a position I can probably tell general area.

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0: Affirm. There's another subject. White shirt right behind him. I'm not sure where he went.
2: 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He did not come this way.
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1: 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I never saw the second subject and I don't have eyes on either now.

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0: 4. Mulvaney is returning to ETL 1221 in files. It looks like he has a DL out of California. And your case number is going to be 3093.
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0: I-5 southbound, milepost 118, with a white Chevy, California plate 9, Adam Edward Victor 346.
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0: 171-127. That vehicle didn't come from the listed location, but can you see the passenger?
1: There was a male that kind of looked like a mother trailer was talking.
0: Copy.
2: 171-1927.
1: Yeah, you can try to charge up now.
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1: 3174. I'm out of position. You can clear that. 7-4-1. I'm 12-1.

0: 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It's not going to be him.
1: Copy. It left from across the street.
0: I copy. It went on Hooker towards you.

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I know that you're on to the call, and you can come and try to stop and reattach me.

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1: Dispatch. You're en route for fire alarms going off, the TRCs for fire alarms, and the carbon monoxide fire alarms are going off, been going off for about 15 minutes, doesn't know what from, can't smell.

0: 32, Blaine Smith is a respondent in a restraining order with caution. Protected person on that is Jada Jackson, 1225. Rizzo 32, on the RO, there's a caution for being armed, drugs, false info. And there's a muni warrant, Blaine Austin Smith, 102896, 56125, Brenham Brown. Contempt of court bill is 5,000, and that's out of Winston.
1: Can you confirm?

0: dispatch, open 36.
1: Fire dispatch.
0: 36 on scene. Large problem complex, something showing the investigator.
2: 36, 1939. Resurrect 17 from 4. 41. I'll move your car over to the I-5 bridge for you.

0: 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Show me out of Gaddis Park. I have Kylie Ann Will detained. She has a 1224. You can confirm.
1: By slot 2. 3094.
2: Did you copy? Route to corrections.
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0: Put me out with 17.
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0: 30, Rosary 17.
1: 30.
0: Did you have traffic for me? I was not able to copy on my portable.
1: Negative. Those reports will slow on me. That was Coyote and Will, since he has a warrant. I'm trying to get him to read back.
0: Copy. That was for me. Go ahead.
1: 25.

0: 17's en route to corrections with his custody. LB 12 on break.
1: One arriving at Mercy, ending mileage 32.3.
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0: Elkton, Scottsburg, and Kellogg, left by five.
1: You out with her, or did you keep driving? Keep driving. I'm out with her. Copy, 16th and route.
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2: 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It looks like it's a backyard burn, possibly burning trash. It's in the 200 block of Georgina, crosses with Lakewood Court.
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0: Traffic for 30.
1: I believe Felicia Dorman just ran for me. Can you check files? I think she's 1224.
0: Affirm. Did you need a 12?
2: Negative. Hold me on foot. Just west of that bridge in Gas Park.
0: I copy. Lot 2 is checking files for Felicia.
2: Yeah, I can't copy Lot 2 down here.
0: I copy.
2: 31 G6. The address is 231 Georgina.
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0: 4, stand by just 1/2. Warrant statewide service, Felicia Fawn Dorman, 122 of 88, she's 53140, blue and brown. It's going to be for contempt of court, failed to pay fines, bail of $5,000 out of Winston TV.
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0: 24 on Dorman, confirm.
1: Copy, I'll have her in custody.
0: Rosewood 4, I copy. In custody at 1950. My name is Nine. Seven 25 1213 driving complaint 132 North. Seven 25 132 I-5 North. You got a gray Ford diesel S350. Something's in the bed. Tailgating, swerving, no blinker. Almost ran RP off the roadway. Oregon plate 363 Queen Victor Lincoln.
1: Copy.
0: Andrew Howard.
2: 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Another with cowboy boots.
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0: 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I'm a medical aide at 1091 Northwest Matthew Street in Winston. 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
0: 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I do have a trespass pending at the elementary school in Elkton. Incident 991.
1: I'll be here.

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0: Roger 32, 2005.

0: Ferry from Wi Five. Morning, 12-1.
1: 185, I copy. If you look at incident 991, it's a report of a trespass at the elementary school in Elkton. 171 is tied up. A couple males associated with the tan at 150 that are refusing to leave.
0: Copy.
2: Northbound. It's a smaller black SUV. Only descriptor we have is a one bumper sticker that's in the middle, unknown what it is. Swerving out of its lane, continues to swerve. RP's following in a multicolor 85 Dodge Ram van. They were passing mile marker 106 about 3 ago.
0: Twenty oh seven.

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0: I'll be 1-7-1 for now on that. Great. I can start that 12-1 and shut down the helmet.
1: I copy to jump me to have 185-1243 for now.
0: My computer's just opening up now. If he's already attached to me, he can 12-4-08.

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Hello.

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0: 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It's on a Honda CRV.
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0: 3725, 8 Yellow Queen Tom 434 out of California is coming back as a stolen license plate lost. It was on a silver 2019 Honda CRV.
1: Hello, 913, we can Robert Williams.
0: Copy. Did you want any traffic stop completed or to hold off at this time?
1: Negative. Like you said, it looks like it's on the correct vehicle.
0: Copy. 2031.
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0: 3718.
2: 55 north at the 127 on-ramp. It's a Chevy Suburban 231 Queen Robert George.
1: 3725. We can. I'm getting 1243 from this. It's on the rear plate and says front plate left.
0: Copy. 2031.

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Rosa 17, I copy, and 127 property.

0: Rosa 32. After a request for contact regarding a disturbance, all parties separated. The PR is calling from Shortcut Market, requesting contact there, doesn't have a phone.
1: Vehicle did exit at the 124 I-5 southbound. I was just passing the high school. Gray Ford hatchback, smaller SUV, Oregon license plate 656, Henry Robert George, tailgating on the freeway, trying to run off here off the road.
2: Last to Riviera.
1: 22.
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Restricted warrant issuing county only with caution. Victoria Renee Rivera, 41390-54220 Brown and Brown. It is for FTA out of Myrtle Creek. Bail is $6,250.

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morning. It's a gray Ford hatchback SUV, 656 Henry Robert George, tailgating, tried to run the RP off the freeway, blasting, exiting, and passing RHS about 3 ago. Break. In 656 Henry Robert George, 1221 2016 Ford Escape. It is flap 49. If located by ice, 30 clear, nothing further at 2039.

0: sir. You saw money left. Can you call the number of my call, not the PR? He keeps trying to call my phone, but I don't have cell phone service to answer him.
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0: The custodian advisory vehicle is leaving. It originally left, came back, has left for a second time. It's heading west towards Scottsburg or Reedsport.
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0: 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She advised some of the siding was removed from the outside wall. She's concerned someone made entry, doesn't want to go in without law enforcement.
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0: 4617. We had a 911 hang up on callback. We're talking to a Rose Isaac at 1663 Northwest Estelle. She's saying there's a 12-year-old juvenile male being bad, not listening, having a difficult time getting information.
1: Got it.
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0617, just for information, the caller is advising the boy was hungry, and that is why he called 911. There is a language barrier, and there's six other people at the house. Do you want me to start you back?

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574, you're en route to the Deer Creek Village, 2843 Northeast Douglas Avenue, crosses at Garrick and Rifle Range Street. This is for a 36-year-old female. She cut herself and is bleeding. She cut her finger. 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
3: 3722.
2: I-5 northbound, milepost 148 with a white sedan, 622, Mary, X-ray King.
0: 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Last of Lucia here.
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3171. Both are returning 1221. Lathe Taba is valid. Alan H. Chapman is suspended, failure to pay for child support. Corrections offender for delivering meth, P.O. Healy. I can't copy your radio. Can't copy. Hey, Chapman is returning 1221. Corrections offender for delivering meth. PO is Healy. He has no intoxicating substances and no contact with quite a few people.

0: 1174 here in route for a 58-year-old male. He is dizzy and fell down. His blood pressure is 100 over 77. Fell on his back, complaining of back pain.
1: Seven 12 8.

you for 1228 at the Roseburg School District office on Valley View. There's alarm sounding behind the building where the vehicles are parked.

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0: 1800. We have a fire alarm at 4925 North Myrtle Road. Myrtle Creek crosses at Big Lick Lane and Bilger Creek.
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1: 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It was a pot on a stove.
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1: 1-21-33.

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0: 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The organized flight 399 over Charles Victor.
1: Location?
0: Item Woody Court.
1: 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The first part of your traffic's getting cut off.
0: Riverside.
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0: 1-8-2-1-7-3-6, left of Fleming, break.
1: Law 2-12-1, if you can get out. If you can't, both of those transmissions were cut off. The last half came through.

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1: 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OLN times 2.
2: This vehicle was involved in a 1216 up on the freeway. She took the exit and parked here at break.
0: 3718.
2: She's gonna be calling you guys to transfer to OSP. I'm gonna go check there for the other vehicle. See if it pulled over.
0: $2,200.

going.

0: Near the Happy Valley boat ramp for a male who told a female that the park was closed and they became belligerent. PR requesting you check that location. PR is going to be in a red Dodge long bed pickup and the PR is armed. He advised he'll keep his firearm in the pickup.
1: Copy from this dive shed.

0: Good.
1: Crawford's requesting contact. 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

0: 3722, 1213, 1216, 120 northbound.
1: 1241.
0: Northbound, two vehicle crash on injury. Caller was in the left lane, semi in the right lane, semi came into our lane, hit side of our vehicle. Semi kept driving, RP exited as well. We still have them on the line. RP's pulled over at the off ramp.
1: Copy, I'll be en route.
0: Copy, 2210.
2: I checked I-5 northbound to the 123, and then I checked around the 121. I was detailed a second vehicle involved.

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0: 14. 3174 with 120 to back. Copy 1228, public assistance. 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She's associated with a green Subaru. There was a female laying outside the RV on the ground, and the PR asked if they needed help. They said no, but there's also a male yelling at them from upstairs.
1: Break the plate.
2: Good.
1: 649 Queen, X-ray, I'll be 12-2.
2: 2215.

0: 3719.
1: B-12-2 at the hazard. It's actually going to be about the 111 and a half north, just north of the truck scales.
0: Copy 2216.

you copy a discon at the Rose City Motel? Requesting you check in front of the Rose City Motel, 1142 Northeast Stevens for a 1228 male yelling. Seems to be agitated and not making any sense. Our caller couldn't see him, they just heard him.

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1: 187 North Old Pacific Highway, number 66. Crosses with Old Pacific Highway, Chadwick Lane and Loop Road.
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0: 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Well, one, do you have PC for anything?
1: I do not. She's in disciplinary.
0: Copy. She just took off running from me, headed back toward the boat ramp.

0: Roseburg 16.
1: For information, I found that vehicle at Walmart parking lot. Looks like they are going to be taking off towards the exit onto the Stewart Park.
2: Copy. Do you want a 1233? Law 1 is 1233 for Roseburg 16 at Walmart on Stewart Parkway.
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0: 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Female detained at Walmart, Walmart Beach 1234, Walmart is 1234, 2238.
1: Okay, City Fire, you have a lift assist at 187 North Old Pacific Highway, number 66 at Myrtle Creek, crosses with Old Pacific Highway, Chadwick Lane Loop Road, and Acre Drive.
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does return to the 1224 2018 Chevy Trail. It says it's silver in color.

0: dispatch to 2371. 2371 on priors for this address. That was a possible blood sugar issue for an 82-year-old male. This was 3 days ago.
1: Seventeen, 22, 41.

0: 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They'll get a response back as soon as they can.
1: Thank you.
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0: 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Does look like on the ledge hit, I have victim information. Would you like me to give them a call?
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1: Fire dispatch, 1490. We're unable to locate. 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
0: Lady 32, there's a 12-4 request from Klamath Falls officer. It's in the call, or I can send it to your MDC. 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Can you advise if there was a different or better location?
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1: 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Can you read back the male's name?
0: Bobby Robinson and 12-2.
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1: 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He has moved along all units. 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
0: Spelling on the last name is going to be Sam Adam X-ray Edward Nora Adam. Spelling on the first will be Adam Nora King Union Robert. 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Date of birth 9/8/92.

0: 32 and 3. He's returning 1221 UTL, and then Washington is not returning. It says to retry later.
1: Copy. Can you advise the year of the vehicle?

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0: 12-4.
1: I checked files and I called the jail, and the subject of the hazard code is not currently in custody in Douglas County.
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0: 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South with a black sedan, 676 Mary Paul Henry.
1: 2314 03, you're en route for a fire hydrant that is spewing water. Doesn't appear there's any damaged. It's starting to flood.
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0: 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Just FYI.
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0: 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I will be public.
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He did have a valve replacement on the 15th of this month. He is having chest pain.

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2: You're en route 949 Touchstone Lane, Roseburg, crosses with Old Sediment Lane for an 80-year-old male. He is having numbness in his legs, chest pains. He had a valve replacement on the 15th of this month.
1: Yeah, 3 copies. 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
1: 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We're responding from Rosebridge. Can we tap first responders?

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0: 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And his blood pressure is 137 over 70. 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
1: 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Attempted warrant service,

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1: Dispatch 676, 6676, 6676, 6676, 6676, 6676, 6676, 6676, 6676, 6676, 6676, 6676, 6676, 6676, 6676, 6676, 6676, 6676, 6676, 6676, 6676, 6676, 6676, 6676, 6676, 6676, 6676, 6676, 6676, 6676, 6676, 6676, 6676, 6676, 6676, 6676, 6676, 6676, 6676, 6676, 6676, 6676, 6676, 6676, 6676, 6676, 6676, 6676, 6676, 6676, 6676, 6676, 6676, 6676, 6676, 6676, 6676, 6676, 6676, 6676, 6676, 6676, 6676, 6676, 6676, 6676, 6676, 6676, 6676, 6676, 6676, 6676, 6676, 6676, 6676, 6676, 6676, 6676, 6676, 6676, 6676, 6676, 6676, 6676, 6676, 6676, 6676, 6676, 6676, 6676, 6676, 6676, 6676, 6

0: 30, Sutherland 29. 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

0: 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I'm going to be giving the female half a courtesy ride to Motel 6.
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2: 128. 30, still on 26. 10 to 20 by number.
1: 21.
2: 30, 3267, last to Quackenbush. Rosebird 13. Can I get a 10 and 20 by name and date of birth?
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1: District 13, John Strasak is valid. He is the respondent on a restraining order with caution. Protected person is Taya Francis. 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

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Our Villa Court in East Central with an unreadable place.

0: 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South 41. Oregon 648. 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
1: Roseburg 13. I'll be out with Roseburg 6.
2: Roseburg 6, Cocoa Barn Park is 1241 for standard fire to comply violation. Additionally, I have a city expulsion violation on him. 2026.
0: Copy. 3726.
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3: Yeah, that Dollar General, there's an alarm going off here.
2: Copy.
4: Yeah.
2: 624 East Central.
3: Copy. There's also alarm going off at Dollar General right now, so.

0: 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I am 12-2 at First Community.
1: Yeah, 1-2.
2: Yeah, 30-726. I'm at First Community as well. There's no audible alarm going off here. I'm going to check the doors real quick.

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2: The call is not going to be first community, it's going to be Dollar General. The person lives between the two locations. When I was coming into the area, I did see a Dodge crew cab, silver in color. It's going to be like the half-ton variety, leaving the Dollar General parking lot before I ID'd where the alarm is coming from.
1: Copy,

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1: 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I'm probably 45 minutes out at least.
0: Copy, they just added notes. They have nobody on duty.
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0: medical aid, milepost 124 I-5 northbound for an unknown injury crash. This is an iPhone notification.
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0: 1331, 1333, 6801. Unknown injury accident, milepost 124, I-5 northbound. This is an iPhone in crash notification.
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0: 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There's no MVA. We're going to be clearing the level.
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31231.

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6239.

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0: 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It's Bobby Robbins. We dealt with him earlier. We can confirm the time you cleared out.
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0: 30 adapt 10 1257 request for contact incident 76. So in 29, that'll be for adapt 10, but I can send you the call too if you like.
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0: Roseburg 13. Could I get a 1220 by name and date of birth? Of Dylan, David Ocean, Adam Nora, first of Jeremy, John Edward, Robert Edward, Mary Yellow, middle of Curtis, Charles Union, Robert, Tom, Ida, Sam, 7-10-73.
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0: 30, Roseburg 13, Jeremy Doan, 1221, suspended, there to pay child support, DWS violation.
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0: 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Can I get Downs ID number?
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0: 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Lisa Marie Tim is 12-15-78, has a city expulsion violation, March 22nd, 2026, restricted 1224 out of Albany and restricted 1224 out of Beaverton.
1: 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Are any of those extraditable?

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0: Could I get a 1220 by name and date of
1: birth? Affirm, go ahead.
0: Last phonetically, Queen, Union, Adam, Sam, Nora, Edward. First of John, common spelling. Middle of Wayne. William, Adam, Yellow, Nora, Edward.
1: 7-7-1980. Loser 13, 355. Loser 13, John Quasney, no Oregon driver's license, 1221.
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1333-6071. You're en route to the Duck Pond for a 66-year-old male who is feeling weak and not able to walk.

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2: 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I'll add it now.
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0: are dispatched to units responding to Lou Gray Drive. 10-minute marker. 10-minute marker at 510. Dryer that's on fire. There's flames and a large amount of smoke. The smoke detectors are starting to go off, and they're trying to get everybody safely out of the house. Flames are now visible on the outside of the home.
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0: dispatch 11 up. There's no gas at the residence, and PP&L will be there in about 45 minutes.
1: We're about 30 seconds out.
0: 3, 5, 6.

0: 1931. We have no fire at this time. They have a short in the electrical system in the wall. We're checking for heat.
1: 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We have a two-story wood frame structure, smoke showing from the Alpha Delta corner. We'll be establishing Upper Cleveland Command beginning fire attack.
0: Dispatch 1931. Time you can cancel all responding other units. 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
0: 20-minute marker. 20-minute marker at 5:30. Dispatch to Cleveland Command. 1631 wants to know if they need to continue the response.
2: 1631 can stand down. You can also discontinue minute markers.

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Station 30 to 3576. If you pass by 81 southbound, if you could verify that a disabled vehicle there is still there or not. It looks like it's described as a 91 black Toyota pickup. Again, at 81 southbound, if you could just verify if it's been removed or not. 602 hours.

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1: I'm just going 1203, 1241 with your info.
0: I sent a welfare check to your MDT to review at the 119 northbound, I believe the on-ramp. Subject sleeping on the shoulder under something pink. At the end of the guardrail, when you get on I-5 northbound from Love, according to the RP, very close to the road.
1: Copy. Can you go ahead and sit at 3743? I'm about to jump in with him and we'll go check on him.
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0: Heard of subject is associated with an older black van in the Winston Community Center parking lot. There's no plate on the front. They've been parked camping for about 4 days.
1: 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Per Winston 7, hold for days.
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0: Sounds like Winston 14 contacted these subjects yesterday, and they were supposed to have the van out of here. He'll be following up on this later. Both units will be 12-1.

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0: 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She now has face and nasal swelling.
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0: Yeah, Carnes and Green Avenue at 507 Wheaton, King John.
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0: Victoria Copy, responding to the medical aid at 578 East 2nd Avenue, middle across the Cherry and Park. This is going to be for a 61-year-old male, conscious, difficulty breathing, that has a flu or a cold, gasping for breath. Had a stroke a year ago, only has one-third of his heart left.
1: 626 of 99.
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105714.

0: 12126, Bobby James Robinson, 1221, suspended for medical DWS violation. He's 1221, copy 1225 info only.
1: Good.
0: He does have a court-ordered firearm prohibition for mental health.
1: Copy that.
0: Thirty-one eighty-eight, 1257, Animal Control.

0: 3743. If you still need help, go ahead.
1: 12-10, name, date of birth.
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1: Out of Oregon, last of Davis, David Adam Victor Ida Sand, first of Krista, Charles Robert Ida Sand, Tom Adam, date of birth December 14th,
2: 1983. This is Vine and Sunset, or correction, Alameda and Sunset, 805, Robert Adam, please.
0: 3724.
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0: Revoked, DRS misdemeanor, habitual offender, 6-2 of 25. Also has a protection order as a protective party. The respondent is a Antonio Santino Oroz. Date of birth 10-30 of 98, described as a white male, 5'8", 158. Brown eyes, black hair.
1: Copy. And you go ahead and change this to a traffic stop. She's alone.
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1: 126, 719.

0: 3724. I'm going to 1210 by ODL on Texas. Three five three two zero seven nine one. Lots of bonds, and this is a Texas deal.
1: 721.

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1: 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I can't hear you until just now.
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1: 129 northbound I-5 with a silver sedan. 548 David Lincoln Sand.
0: 731 hours.
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1: 160 Spike Court, Roseburg.
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2: Thirty-one, 12-2 traffic.
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0: 31-29. 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
2: Negative.
0: Winston area, copy. Attempt to locate reckless driver. Last seen turning onto 42 from Main Street in Winston about 5 ago. Break. Continuing. Attempt to locate a gray Toyota Corolla, Oregon plate 437, Queen, King, Charles. Male driver not allowing vehicles to pass in the passing zone, swerving in front of them. The plate returns 1221. Current on the 2004 Toyota Corolla to Travis Michael Darwin Newman, 1958 Linnell Avenue, 30 clear, 0747.

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0: 128 North with a, looks like a red CMV. Washington trailer plate, 82050, Adam King.
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0: Little bypass near Main Street, 233 Edward David Charles.
1: 211-753. Bert Crossway, Sherwood at Harvard. Respond to a public assist at 533 West Center Street in Roseburg, Crossway, Sherwood, and Harvard. 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

Responding to the book because it's at 533 West Center Street, Westbrook, Crosby, Sherwood, and Harvard. This is going to be for a 62-year-old female caution breathing requesting lift assist only.

3743. 3743. 3-1's gonna take that hazard call. I'll be 12-1.

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0: 30 Roseburg 36. Sean Michael Luff is a valid restriction B-boy. He is a registered sex offender for public indecency. Need to confirm his address. And there's non-serviceable 1224 South Carolina only.
1: Copy, the Miguel address is still correct.

0: 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Copy Discon 309 Outback Lane.
1: 109.
0: Discon 309 Outback Lane. Female named Victoria has a hammer. She's throwing water in the middle of the cul-de-sac. She's wearing a gray windbreaker, dark pants and tennis shoes. The PR didn't know her last name, but advised she does have a history of mental health issues.
1: Copy.
0: 06.
2: 30,
0: Rosberg, 36. Go ahead, Rosberg, 36.
2: 12-1, Corian.
0: Rosberg, 36, 806.
3: The female is probably Valerie Salter, and I believe she has full 24s.
0: 26. Ether.
1: 30, 157.

0: 7:30, 1:09, Valerie Jade Salter, 7:31 is suspended, unsatisfied medical. There is misdemeanor 12:24 for fail to appear. Original charge, improper use of an emergency reporting system. She does have a history of resisting, and there's additional 12:24 on file. Also the respondent in a restraining order out of California.
1: 109.

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0: Roseburg 36 from 129.
1: Go ahead.
0: Just FYI, I'll be upstairs on the, I guess it'd be the east side of the house. You have to get there from the outside.
1: Yeah, just going almost at Fred Meyer. Be there a few.
0: Copy. I don't know if she's here yet or not.
2: 36 from 24. I'm on Pine in Washington, or Stevenson, Washington right now. You can 1243 if you want. I'll respond.

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1: Four, 8, 18.

0: is for 36 traffic.
1: 21.
0: I-5, 126 northbound, send by for plate. For 36 plate is Oregon, 859 Henry Tom Lincoln.
1: Roseburg 36, 820.
2: 3119.
1: 30.
2: May the 12-4, this was for the Roseburg PD watch commander. You can send this to them.
3: Thirty-seven thirty-one, you can show me 12-1.
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1: North with a silver Toyota pickup. I can't read the plate. 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
0: 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It's a disturbance at 154 Northeast Broadway Street. Two roommates, Kevin and Lily, are beating each other up. We're still trying to get further. Confirming you copied the back.
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1: I copy 4482 and route 309 outback lane in Glendale, cross with Miller. 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
0: Copies.
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1: An Uncle Valley ambulance respond to medical aid at 1539 Northeast Stevens Street, Brunswick. It's going to be the safe way.
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0: Refer 36 traffic.
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0: 0 copy responding to the medical aid at 1539 Northeast Stephen Street in Roseburg at Safeway. This is for a 73-year-old male, conscious and breathing, lightheaded and dizzy, sweaty and clammy. He will currently be sitting down by the check stand near the eastern entrance.
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1: 1043, go ahead.
2: I-5 southbound at the 167 with a Ford 107 Queen King X-ray.
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71, I copy responding to the Middle Creek 85-01 Chadwick Lane in Myrtle Creek. This is South Umpqua High School. This is going to be for a 17-year-old male that keeps going in and out of consciousness. Started about 10 minutes ago. They're requesting response to the front office.

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1: 3743.
0: Southbound at the 163 with a gray Nissan Washington Charles 96328 Zebra.
1: 12 hours.

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1: Go ahead.
0: 62 southbound.
1: 913.

0: 30 Roseburg 24, last of Copenhagen Haver is 1221 Novellet Ops. He's also on a city explosion violator on his third warning for offensive littering.
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0: Roseburg 36, copy. Trespass near Claire's.
1: 41.
0: Report of a male sitting in front of the old Claire's. He's drinking and refusing to leave. He's wearing a brown hooded jacket and a baseball.

21 at 918.

0: Rosberg 36. Just for info, there's a second male that's on scene. He's wearing a black shirt that has been previously trespassed from the property. He's going to be walking by the Columbia Bank parking lot.
1: Copy, I'm checking him. Checking for him right now.
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dispatch, 4482. Units are clear. Turned over to the city of Glendale.

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1: 3724.
0: 119 northbound, the white Chrysler Minivan. I think it's Missouri. William George, 640.
2: 928.
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1: There's a male screaming. He's wearing a beanie, gray hoodie, jeans, has a walking cane, no weapon seen, possibly intoxicated. That appeared by the male was on the phone threatening someone, saying he was going to kill them for messing up his life. He was last seen walking towards Jorgens.
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1: 24, go ahead.
0: I'll be traffic at Garden Valley and Oakview. Correction. Yeah, Oakview. The red SUV, 898, Queen Henry Zebra.
1: 956.
2: It's in the area of 99 South and Tipton Road. Copy, attempt to locate reckless driver. It's a white Ford Explorer with no bumper, Oregon plate 013, Mary Robert King, was tailgating other vehicles southbound on 99 about 1 ago. Plate returns totaling on current on a 96 Ford Explorer to Alexander Jelly of Roseburg. 30 clear.
3: That 12-4 was civil. She's advised and given options. I'll be 12-1 break for 12-49.
2: Go ahead.
3: I don't have an address, but it's going to be the, I think it's Roseburg Orthopedics off of Harvard.

0: 31 for seven.
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0: 2157, Raymond Michael Bear, 1221, no Oregon driver's license.
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0: 59.

0: 3157.
1: 157.
0: We just received a second call of a male, heavyset male, baseball cap, flannel shirt, was headed towards the Flaggers on Pruner Road in front of McDonald's. Not sure if that's the same subject you're out with. Copy 1225 info.
1: 1241.
0: 7, this caller advised the male had a knife in his hand, in case it's the same subject.
1: 1241. Eden and Gas, 215, Nora and Trey William.
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0: 1172, I copy responding to the middle grade at 4105 Carnes Road in Roseburg, cross with Austin Green. This is going to be for a 27-year-old male cautious spring that fell possibly about 6 to 7 feet and might have broken a leg off of the ladder.
1: On that second call, it was not as reported. You can clear it.
0: Five seven, it's 10-04.

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1: 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Canyonville. 56-21, 10-0.

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0: At 10:13 hours. Last unit, go ahead. 3743, did you have traffic?
2: I'll be 12-2 at the Cabin Creek rest area southbound with a green Toyota 604 George John Frank.
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0: 157, Sindel Kegley's requesting contact at 118 Gillum Loop. Found a 1 to 2 year old child wandering with a stray dog. No adults with him. She does have the child with her. He's wearing a green shirt, green pants with dinosaurs and trees on it. 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

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It's an 81-year-old female, conscious and breathing. She has fallen in her front yard. She's behind the hedge. Pre-alert for a fire alarm at Convey, Keystone, Winchester, 133 Weyerhaeuser Drive.

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0: 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Did it get 1134 to respond to the fire alarm?
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0: 86 on ramp southbound with a white GMC pickup, no plates.
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3: 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It's current to a Valerie Klein Johnson. This should be a 94 Toyota pickup.
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0: 11. 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Is there a house number?
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3: 12-1. 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I advised all parties of options. 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
0: I copy 1036.
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0: 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Copy alarm at Garda. Audible berg alarm sounding at Garda, 980 Southeast Stevens. Appears just a passerby. He had no further. We've also not received calls from any alarm company.
1: 24, copy, in reference, 6200.
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0: Childs is in custody for PCS meth, and we're out on a vehicle search, and we do not need a second. We're told 94.
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0: To traffic. 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
1: One five seven, 1040, 3109 and 157. The male half will be Jacob Bear. He advised the female standing in front of the car. There's no weapons, no intoxicants,

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1: 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Jennifer, in black, saw a garbage truck leave from inside the building about 45 minutes ago. 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
1: 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We keep getting calls on this. 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
2: Do you still need assistance with the 1210?
3: And I've got a number now. It's Charles 938798. Last to D Hart.

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1: That's for me, 1241.
0: Ronald DeHart is no valid ops out of Oregon, file number only. Has a 1224 out of Arkansas, non-extraditable for probation violation, theft.
2: Covered, Rosemary 73, do you have traffic?
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0: Roseburg 35, a copy. Employee came out, advised testing the alarm, 1050. Roseburg 73, go ahead with your traffic.

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4: 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Mel's already moved along, 36 and 1243. I'll be in route.
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0: 188.

0: 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It's the Umpqua Community College.
1: Go ahead.
2: Hi, Woodward, 468 Edward Mary Adam.
0: Umpqua College Road in Roseburg. It's going to be the Umpqua Community College.

1174. I copy. You're responding to them located at 1140 Umpqua College Road in Roseburg. It's Umpqua Community College. This will be at the track for a 14-year-old female conscious and breathing having a seizure.

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0: 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I'm code 4. 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
2: We have Simi driving a gray 2008 BMW X5, Oregon plate 647, Queen Nora Mary. The PR believes she's either en route to Roseburg or 303 Grant Street. Vehicle's not insured. She believes the driver is suspended. 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
3: Stevens Street in Winchester, it's going to be the amateur.
0: Copy.
3: Does anyone respond to a medical aid at 5750 Northeast Stevens Street in Winchester? That's the amateur.

0: 35-174. Go ahead. You guys can stand down.
1: Great. Fire dispatch, 1135, responding to Amaker Park.
2: Yeah, 1110.

0: 55 and 1171. I copy you. Responding to the medical aid at 5750 Northeast Stevens Street in Winchester. That's the Amaker Park. This is a request for an unconscious male. Male will be in a gray Nissan parked near the boat ramp.
1: Your case number is 1568-1568.
2: Copying. Can I get one by number?
1: Seven. Kelsey Lynn Cox, 1221, New Oregon driver's license.
2: Copy. I'll be in route to corrections. Copy beginning.
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0: Pittsburgh 36, oops, on the prior call, Tollefson was ran. 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

0: 3731 location. Copy, we have two driving complaints impending. One, you're in position for the 129 southbound, described as a silver Toyota SUV, Oregon license, erratic speeds. Oh, it took the 129 exit, C1243.
1: Copy.
0: 11:25 hours.
1: 12-1.
2: Hello,
1: 3117, Travis.
2: Go ahead, 178.
1: 168 northbound with California plate 4 Edward Mary, Union, 345.
2: Team 1120.

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1: 30.
0: Case number MIP.
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2: Winston 14, 12-2, city ordinance.
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0: Copy.
1: Pair advised of a bald male, darker complected, wearing a black sweatshirt, gray pants. He was on the PR's property harassing his livestock. He was last seen headed north towards Pizza Palace in and out of the roadway. The PR would like him trespassed if contacted.
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in southbound about 5 ago. It's a silver Toyota SUV, Oregon plate 159, King John Victor, erratic speeds, blocking other drivers from passing, and on their cell phone, took the 129 about 5 ago. The plate 159, King John Victor, returns on a 2017 Toyota Highlander to Caitlin May Papandrea of Myrtle Creek, 30 clear, 1132 hours.

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1: 3940 Kent Lane, Roseburg.
0: 5611, 1148.
2: Roseburg 11, traffic.
0: 31.
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0: Roseburg 11, 1149.

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Southwind.

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0: En route to the Moakley at 520 Bear Creek Road in Cotter's Grove with the family member. This is for a 49-year-old conscious and breathing with left temporal lobe pain, complaining of a migraine. 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
1: 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Go ahead on Law 1.
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1: Copy, 4400 manned. Break. Right, dispatch 4400, 4401 with our PR. It's a single vehicle rollover accident. Vehicle's on its side in the roadway. We're now being advised the driver took off. Way, the driver has left the scene.
2: One 26 fall back. Do you know which way the driver fled to? Towards town or away from town?
1: Doesn't appear anybody else is in the vehicle. Spoke to a fire unit who arrived on the scene, who spoke to the bystanders, and the bystanders said that the male just took off. They didn't advise which way he went.
2: Copy.
0: New code 1.
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3: 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We'll advise when fire gets on scene.

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0: 126 and 109. 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They provided a vehicle plate of 596 Mary Boy Yellow Break. 30 continuing. 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
0: 126, the driver is going to be Patricia Florick. 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Can I get a non-preference impound tow?

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0: 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Do you have a violation?

31, I copy your en route medical aid. This will be the bus stop at Harvard and Madrone. It's a 54-year-old male, conscious, breathing, possibly broken hip from falling backwards. No other injuries.

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0: 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It's about 87-year-old male, conscious, breathing heavy, he's on the ground, they're not sure if he's injured. They thought he was recently in the hospital and may be dehydrated.

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0: 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You're en route. Report of a male incoherent in front of the post office. He's conscious, breathing, no bleeding seen. He told the PR he needed help. He's not responding further.

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I'm 12-1.

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1: 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There's an aggressive male. I appear would like to trespass.

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1: Copy. If there's another unit, you might have been covered, Reed 5.
2: Drifter's
1: Loop in Northwest Oak, 1354.

0: En route. Deputies are on scene. 419 North Main Street in Canyonville crosses the Drifters Loop in Northwest Oak. It's regarding a female. Deputies are out with requesting ambulance code 3.
1: Location update. It'll be 99 and Mosher in Roseburg.
2: Copy 1336.
3: You wanted it.
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5: 126, the female came to the sign, I just give them a crack and fire for vital.
3: 126, I copy, female saying she's fine, requesting just fire for vitals.

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0: 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She's super uncooperative.
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1: 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Tiger Sky Emergency Communications Committee 7-0. We advise your traffic. 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

0: Romeo Rosberg 4, go ahead.
1: I'll be out with William Adams. I'm sorry, what's next to the 6200?
0: Rosberg 4, 1409. Turns 1221 valid.
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Fourteen twenty-two.

0: 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Break.
1: Go ahead.
0: The case number for the warrant is 262593.
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1: Break 30, Winston 20, Winston 7 to back, copy domestic on at Pine Tree Apartment. Winston 20 with Winston 7 to back, it's going to be the Pine Tree Apartments. Unknown apartment number, it's an ongoing domestic. Male and the female are currently fighting in the parking lot. It has been going on and off all day today. They're not sure if it's physical break.
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2: Traffic.
3: 3743.
2: It's 113 southbound on I-5 with a white four-door sedan, 059 Robert Boy Zebra.
3: 1427.

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1: Medical aid, 1619 Southeast Mill Street, Roseburg.

0: 1931. I'm calling about ambulance. Medical aid 1619 Southeast Mill Street, crosses at Southeast Rice, 1429.
1: Can you confirm if that's the right vehicle?
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0: 1429. 6876, I copy. You are en route. Medical aid 1619 Southeast Mill Street, crosses at Southeast Rice. 43-year-old male, conscious, breathing, possible broken collarbone. Incident occurred yesterday. 1431, I copy. You are also en route. 1430.
3: Can you copy a 1216 at the laundromat on Garden Valley? Copy. It's appears going to be in a dark gray Nissan Altima, and the other party's in a black Dodge Dart. The Dodge Dart pulled into a parking spot too fast and hit the car door of the Altima. They're requesting contact. Rosberg 24, did you copy? Thank you.

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0: 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Prototype fire near 218 Northwest Douglas Boulevard, Winston.

0: 11:36. Smoldering blackberries near 218 Northwest Douglas Boulevard crosses at Glen Hart and Rose. 14:35. 5-6, you're loud and clear.
1: Copy. All the case number. Found property.
0: B-1434.
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0: 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Petaluma 86, go ahead.
1: 1186 en route.
0: I copy, you are en route. I had a single report. Initially, the PR advised it was close to 218 Northwest Douglas Boulevard. Advised it's closer to Thiel and Tower. The PR could see smoke coming from some blackberries in the area. It's the area of a dirt driveway off of Thiel. Can only see brownish colored smoke.

you can, 630 West Stanton Street, Roseburg.

0: 1332-1333, fire alarm at UCAN 620 West Stanton Street, crosses at Harvard and Bertha, 1336. 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

0: get a copy of your en route to UCAN, 630 West Stanton Street, crosses at West Harvard and Bertha. Fire alarm showing the gym, classroom, storage, smoke.
1: Block 06 was Oregon, Lincoln, Tom, Lincoln, Frank, Union, Tom. 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
0: 1186 on scene. Correct address is going to be 100 Tower Street. A small debris pile in the backyard. 1186 will be out investigating.
1: On scene at 100 Tower Street, small debris pile in the backyard investigating 1442.

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1135, natural cover fire, 1560 Westview Drive, crosses at Wilbur Road, 1446 hours. Okay, 1135 backing out to 655 for 1185 and 1165.

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1: Pittsburgh 35, 1448. He does not have any water on it. Middle side of the burning towards Blackberry Bushes. He said to look for the motorcycle mailbox. Touch unit, read light.
0: 1189 is responding in place of 1184. City Hall, Jackson, Charles, over Union 25558.

0: 30109. I'll be in route to Mercy with the team now. I'll take 30.
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0: Strike 36. Looks like we might be missing a number. Can you revise the plane?
1: Charles Union 2555.
2: 36, 1453. 30, Roseburg, 36. You can actually 1243. I finally got a return.

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0: 10 to 20 on one by number.
2: 3612 1, morning.
0: 2725 left, Gibson, break.
1: 41.
0: Check files for Danny Martin. I believe he was on the PMP wanted list.
1: 213-1453. Got a 1216 in the parking lot of RHS, if someone can respond out there.

0: Roseburg 36. Seven Civil Pierce requesting contact in the Winco parking lot.
1: Roseburg 28.

0: Out of control, grass fire moving up into some pine trees. Extinguished, on scene extinguishing, 1457.
1: 1221. And Daniel Martin, 23 of 73, is revoked misdemeanor. Copy, 1225, information only.
2: Good.
1: He's a corrections offender misdemeanor probation with Rainier, and he is on the wanted list. Fail the report by assistant contact PO to detain.

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1: 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Dispatch 1183 is on scene.
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1: I'm 30 Roseburg 74. Did you copy?
2: Okay.
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1: 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Investigating, nothing showing. It was a commercial smoke fire alarm. No apartment number was given, but it was stated zone E as in Edward, 111.
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0: custody. Can I get a case number?
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4: 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We're out for mop up.
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Am I just a half 6874 break pre-alert medical aid at Pacific Living, room number 1 at 427 Southeast Ramp?

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Affirm, but there's been several 911s. You might have to stand by for just half.

1911.

blue and brown for FTA and a traffic offense out of RPD. And there's an additional misdemeanor 1224 for FTA larceny out of Cow Creek Tribal PD. Both are serviceable. Resurrect 32, do you want me to confirm?

0: Okay. Confirm DFBA is not responding to this.
1: With their dispatch, they advised a forest officer but didn't have any resources en route as of 14:56, but I'll double check with them.
0: Guard, they can stand down. Fire dispatch 1333.
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1: 6873 in route, QD Point Mobile Home Park, station number 3, 2703 Old Highway 99 South. The medical aid, patient's been vomiting, and they advise that you'll need to take an immediate left after the mailboxes, go down the hill towards the streets and the apartments.

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2: So for a four-wheeler, it's going to be a Polaris model, probably 20 feet off the roadway and movement. All four tires up.
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3: 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Can I get a case number?
1: Okay. 41.
3: It's going to be mutual harassment. Can I get a case number?

0: 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NCIC and LEDs are delayed.
1: Copy.
0: Herrera returns valid. 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

Sutherland 27, George William 32187 returns to a 2003 Toyota four-door. It's expired. 410 of 26, registered to Rafael Hernandez Gidton and Irma Baton of Cottage Grove. 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

0: 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If it's a toll 4, left a message. Toll 1.
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0: cannot get out on Vault 2. I've got one to run named Universe.
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0: Positive Ebert, phonetically. Edward Boy, Edward Robert Tom. First of Nicholas, middle of Robert. Date of birth 11/29/88.

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1: District 31, last of Ebert is returning suspended driving uninsured due to his violation, but Leds and NCIC are not returning.
0: 31 copies. Can you give me his ID number?
2: Your piles will be monitored. Everything else beyond that has been mopped up, and engine 17 will be returned to Roseburg. Dispatch, engine 27 will also be released.
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Sutherland 27. 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

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One eight one. 12-4 request.

0: 375, I copy you're responding to the VA ambulance request only for possible stemming.
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0: 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Call, he's aware, and show him out of 31.
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1: 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Some male on a red Toyota Titan slumped over in his vehicle, parked sideways, taking up three spots and a handicap spot. Unknown for the 16th. 6870, I copy. 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
2: 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Go on,
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0: Two at Applebee's, drop the mail off.
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3: 3056
0: on 1279. Tire in the, looks like, both lanes, in between both lanes.
1: Speeding 90 plus miles an hour, in and out of traffic, tailgating, flipping off RP. This is from the 174 southbound.
4: 3727, we can hold that until it gets closer.
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0: 727 Hazard, 132 and a half southbound.
1: 41.
0: 126. Of the tire blocking both lanes. ODOT is en route. I requested an ETA.
1: 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If ODOT's en route, they can hold for them.
0: 1610.
2: Near the RHP on Highway 99 South. It's a white Jeep and a red Maybach blocking the roadway.
0: 3126-1243.
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1: 6874 Copper standing down. 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Thank you, available.
2: Six eight seven zero is going to be clear and available. Subject was just sleeping.
0: Outside of Roseburg break. I copy. Clear and available. Subject was just sleeping at 16. At the 121 southbound. And continuing on 99, time delay of about 6 to 8 ago. No further flow to device 30 clear, 1613.

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I'm 73-year-old male, complaining of pain. 1741, I copy. 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
1: Can you hold that briefly? 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Roseburg 28.
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1: Got it.
0: 1618.
1: I'm 12-1 back in route to the crash.
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76, 99 Command. Go ahead and pull in behind my rig. You have one patient. You seem to be checked out.

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1: Copy. Do we have any deputies in the area that can help with traffic down here?
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0: Mental health.
5: Looks like he's not too far out from Dillard. I'll advise him on request for traffic control.
1: Got
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0: 188.
1: 188.
0: 12-4 request regarding a civil paper service pending. Do you want me to hold that for swing or send to you?
1: Is that the one that's South Center? I don't have that paper. Probably hold it for swing.
2: And command from 1133.
3: 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We just need help with traffic down here. Copy.
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1: 172, regarding, I'm going to be 12-1. Mom's present, she's handling the situation.
0: Can Dash stand down as well? But you can stand down.
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0: 722, 1213, driving complaint 119 northbound.
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0: Bronze SUV, possibly an older Ford Explorer, has a roof rack, unknown license, cutting vehicles off, 110 miles per hour. A 6-minute time delay.

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0: 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Hold on.
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1: 3718, 1213, driving complaint 124, correction, 138, northbound.
2: 30-117, do you copy the return?
3: Hey, from you said 1275 info, I said 1241.
1: And after I keyed up, 1243.
0: North Old Pacific Highway. Do you want me to send 109?
3: Stand by on that. Wing should be on shortly at 7120.
1: Has time to get into SBO or transfer it over now. It's a trailer unable to maintain lane.
4: You can hold her further.
1: 1643. 30.
3: 12 North, honey.
1: 71-1643. 0112, just for info, we are starting CPR.
3: Yes, copy.
5: 1943. 911. If just on North Pacific Highway, see if you can get 213 to respond, it's probably closer to any of the other units. We'll have Narcan.
1: 213. But we're just copied a clip. Did you copy?
5: 3213, go ahead.
1: Can you respond for CPR in progress or an overdose? 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

0: units responding to Northwest Pacific Highway. It's going to be a correction. They actually did have Narcan. They administered two doses of the injectable Narcan into the arms. You're all static. I cannot copy. Still a lot of static. Go ahead.
1: Can I get another next up though? 729 George William Frank. Front tire down, heavy front end damage underneath the power pole.
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0: 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Respond medically, 906 North Old Pacific Highway, CPR in progress, 1657.

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0: Fire dispatch from 1402. Is it code 4?
1: 1402, that's affirmed. We do have multiple deputies on scene. Ambulance on scene. CPR in progress.

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0: Seen it as well, CPR in progress.
1: 32. I have heard custody en route to corrections. Can you... correction? We'll go to lot 2 for Kisdom.
0: It's 1226 now, I'll get it. Ring Winston 14, a copy. If there's another unit, read by.
3: 1826.
0: I could be right, I'm not seeing that 17.
3: Yeah,
0: seven
4: 44 South, White Q, the SUV, Washington plate, Charles William David, 1450.